0: month.
1: I know. And that spoiler, you know, we'll keep it in our back pocket.
0: Keep it for Monday.
1: For any more sports updates. But you are with Abby and Tyrone. We're going to get into the Like a Virgin from last week on the other side of this one. It's the Avalanches.

Triple J Mornings. That was Swap Meet with I Know. It's one of my favorite songs of the year, and I'm so glad that it's the feature album this week. Mount Zero is the name of the record. They're a band from Adelaide. I need to see them live. I have missed them by like millimeters multiple times, like, you know, when I've been at like a festival or something. So, okay, this year I will see Swap Meet live. I'll do it. Sam Lane with you here. It's Mornings on Triple J. Text line going off 0439757555. Someone texted in. I was talking about Miss Kanina. I played a song of hers earlier and I said you should go see her live. And someone texted in a bit late to the party, but big agree on everyone seeing Miss Kanina live.

0: one of the protesters. Also, what's it like to survive an overdose? You're going to hear from Clay, who got addicted to drugs as a kid and is fighting to turn his life around.
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0: about how the Odyssey movie, it's out, it's happening. The premieres are happening all over the world as well. And Zendaya was caught wearing? She was papped. She's wearing 3,000-year-old earrings, which is kind of incredible. And we were wondering, 0439757555, what's the oldest thing that you're still wearing or that you still own? And Amy in Sydney, you were saying that you know about the oldest dress ever owned?
1: It's the oldest surviving garment on the planet.
0: Wow.
2: What's
1: its story? 5,000 years old, at least.
2: 5,000. So it leaves Zendaya's 3,000-year-old earrings in the absolute dirt. What's its story? What do you know about it?
1: So it

0: cards that they've collected? Like, what is happening?
1: Yeah, so it's like Comic-Con, and it's the people at the stalls, they're streaming it, and they've obviously recorded some interactions with some people who are buying their cards, and it's actually really wholesome.
2: Oh, so even not as a Pokemon fan or a card collector, this is good for you?
1: Yeah, it just gives me, like, good people vibes.
0: Yeah, I mean, Luca and I talk about this a fair bit, but there is something infectious about seeing people who've just found their niche, like they're doing what they love. And it's a bit like the knee sliders as well. It's like, I'm not a Pokemon fan, but if you want to get your cards out, if you want to dress up like a card at these conventions, absolutely go for gold.
2: So, Jordan, you'd say you're investing in this?
0: I'm investing in the Pokemon cards.
2: Olivia, you investing?
1: Absolutely.
2: I would love to pour my money down the drain with you guys, but I have personal scars when it comes to Pokemon cards. I will never forgive Brandon Hay from my primary school for scamming me by drawing extra zeros on the HP of a Diglett, an absolutely useless Pokemon, and then he traded it to me for a way better one. So personally, I'm so sorry. There's too much pain there for me.
0: Wow. And then another tile to add to the mosaic of the Luca lore. I love this side of you. Thank you so much, Olivia in Geelong. Let us know on the text line 0439757555. What's popping up on your feeds? What are you investing in on the social media algorithm this week? Right now, this is the Lack of Version from Northeast Party House. 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

packs before anyone else. We'll travel to all corners of the country to uncover the next generational artists. Hear first plays before they drop, and I'll get you

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Oh,

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But keep your love pouring through for Salty as well. 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
1: Hey, party people. 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
3: Yes, sir. All Black LB, real Sydney music here on the Hip Hop Show. Sorry for the lag. The song on the computer said it had like 8 more seconds left. So I'm sitting here going, oh, you know, I don't want to butt in and freaking cut it off. And he's got more to say, but he didn't have any more to say. So here we are.

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Don't cross the line. Don't cross the line. Don't cross the line. Don't hold your breath. 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

Musical Late Nights. My name is Sarah Davenport. Got a lot more music where that came from, including some Holly Humberstone on the way, some Spacey Jane as well. Taking things up a notch for the moment, though, it's Jiggets and Lamb. This is Thumbs. You're on Triple J.

They go by the name of Wishlist and reach for the most human parts of your heart. That is a slice from the duo's brand new debut EP. Big Sign is the name of the EP, and that song is Counting on You, a slice of magic here on Late Nights on Triple J. You're with me, I am with you. Sarah Davenport is my name here on Late Nights. Loving hearing what I'm soundtracking. 0439 757 555 is where you are getting.

Triple J, this is Late Nights. My name is Sarah Davenport. Not long together we have, so I'm going to keep the music rolling. Right now I have a song that came in at number 44 in the Hottest 100 of 2014. Taking the angel numbers where I can. This is Milky Chance with Flashed Junk Mind here on Triple J.

0: 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We've got you.
1: It's time to start planning your festival season because Yours and Ours is back in full swing this October. We've got a huge buffet of talent this time round, with Baby No Money bringing an exclusive set to the party, as well as acts like Ballpark Music, TK Meizer, Folk Bitch Trio, Play

0: I saw somebody and they remind me of someone, like I've seen them before. There's this like warmth to them. And I just sat there trying not to stare too long because it's a bit ridiculous really. But then they're gone off at the next stop before I can decide whether this is fate or I'm just being dramatic again.
1: Thought I was just passing through, I was on a boys' night, but the plans might move. The lights in your eyes stopped me in my shoes. I was down all week, now I'm looking at

Damn. Edge of town, little kids on Triple J breakfast. Good morning, Abby and Tyrone with you. And Ty, we're doing one of these, and you've been asking for it all week, and I've put a little something together.

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1: This Sunday, we're shaking off the Midwinter Blues with a track back to Splendor in the Grass. 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

0: role model on Triple J, Abby and Tyrone with you for breakfast.
1: That's right. And Phil Fresh is currently deliberating his list of best breakfast foods, 1 through to 5. And you're getting in touch with yours on the text line as well, 0439757555. But we are in the studio with Jack James. Jack, do you have anything to add to this list?
2: Yeah, I think there was one glaring omission. I was waiting for it to be number one and it wasn't. But I'm going to pitch chipolatas.
0: And you know what? Someone had to do it.
3: Oh, yeah. My God.
2: Morning, Jack James with the Triple J News Update. Officials in Laos are expected to outline the conclusion of their investigation into the mass methanol poisoning incident at the Nana Backpackers Hostel in Van Vieng in November 2024. Excuse me, guys. I've got a frog in my throat.
0: Oh,
2: yeah, let me have a little sip.
0: Have some water. Taz having some too.
2: Solidarity sip.
1: Yes.
0: Do you want to take it from the top? Here's Jack with the news.
2: Morning, Jack James with a Triple J News Update. Officials in Laos are expected to outline the conclusion of the investigation into the mass methanol poisoning incident in November 2024. Melbourne teenagers Bianca Jones and Holly Morton Bowles, both 19 years old, died following the incident.